0: UniNetuno learning environment, realized by the university itself after many years of research, is appreciated around the world, as proved by the agreement signed in November 2013 in Brussels with the ASD, Aerospace and Defense Industry Association, who, through a careful selection made at the global level, chooses the UniNetuno as its platform to realize distance teaching courses by which quality standards are certified for work in the fields of the aerospace industry. UniNetuno will provide educational models, software, and platform, says Director Lesman, and will provide the course contents. Today, UniNetuno students come from 104 different countries from around the world. It's a global university that spread its technological poles in several countries, such as Rabat, Morocco, on the 14th of March, 2006. In Cairo, Egypt, on the 15th of June, 2006. In Tunis, Tunisia, on the 24th of August, 2007. In Iraq, May 2011, where four technological poles were set up in Erbil, Baghdad, Thaiqar, and Basra. Here, the International Telematic University UniNetuno trains young Iraqi entrepreneurs long distance. In Cairo, Egypt, on the 26th of October, 2008, in the presence of the President of the Italian Republic, Giorgio Napolitano, an important academic agreement was signed, which allows Egyptian students to attend, at distance, the International Telematic University UniNetuno, and, after a training period spent in selected Italian companies, are awarded a study title recognized in Italy, in Europe, and Egypt. On the premises of Helwan University, UniNetuno students receive their degrees. What I learned from this experience is that I always have to think with my own head. A model of cooperation for which Italy should pride herself, says Egypt's educational minister. 48 out of 50 of us have already found jobs here in Cairo. With the signature of an agreement between UniNetuno and Al-Hakawayn University in Frane in October 2012, a consortium aimed at the realization of an Italian-Moroccan distance university for the development of distance education in Africa jointly with universities of Morocco as well as other regional universities was proclaimed. Not only a university, UniNetuno is engaged in helping overcome illiteracy in some countries in the Arab world. Rabat, Morocco, on the 14th of May, 2009. The authorities of the governments and institutions of Italy and Morocco sign an agreement aimed at airing on Moroccan national television the course of 150 hours of video lessons, I Learn Arabic, The Treasure of the Letters, designed by Maria Amata Garito and realized by Rashid Benghaji, aimed at teaching, through a new pedagogic model, how to read and write in Arabic to the adult illiterate population of Morocco on television. Thanks to its engagement in several international research projects, the International Telematic University UniNetuno is constantly evolving. On www.uninetunouniversity.net, knowledge and culture move without boundaries. The access to knowledge is democratized, and the doors of dialogue among European and the Arab world are now open. New professions are created, new knowledge arises, and new values are shared.
1: Università Telematica Internazionale UniNetuno. Un modello di eccellenza a livello globale. 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

Welcome to everybody at this lesson of our course. The argument is extrusion and drawing. The topics are extrusion process, drawing process. Let's start with the extrusion process. Definition. Extrusion is a hot plastic processing that consists of forcing the material through a slit of a certain shape. The geometry of the slit is called profile and is derived on the method block called die. So, we have a material that must flow inside this profile, this shape called the profile, and make a new change the shape in a new new form that is what we required, what is required for the product that is needed on the market. The product obtained has a sheltering analogy with roller products, but allow to obtain in a simple and faster way complex section. So we have the grain is the formation of the grain in length is similar to what we obtain in rolling, but is faster in case of we want to obtain a very particular profile, typical strange, I could say, geometry. The transition from the production of one section to another is fast, as it is enough to change the die. So changing the shape, changing the die with a different shape, we could have a different product. This change on the machine is very fast. Most used for aluminium alloy, it also applied to other non-ferrous material. So we know the aluminium profile especially for the window, or we have aluminium profile for some building construction, but are easy to find profile of material different from aluminium. It's a hot process at temperature lower than the melting temperature, such as to provide the material a certain plasticity. So we are talking about material, solid material that must flow inside a profile, inside this die. So it's necessary to move the material in a field that we have not a very strong solidity, but some plasticity that is helpful for us to perform this flowing of material. The temperature depend on the material, for example, copper at 950 degrees, brass approximately 800 degrees, aluminium alloy from 450 till 500 degrees, zinc approximately 100 degrees, nickel, steel 18 on 8, 1300 degrees. So it depends.

out what we obtain, more is harder the material, for sure more should be harder. So more is higher the melting temperature of the material, more is higher the temperature that we need for the extrusion process. Small piece of thin lead, brass or aluminium can be cold extruded. Sometimes for very little element it is possible to extrude at room temperature, but we are talking about very little elements. Production cycle. The billets are obtained by semi-continuous casting and are cut to the length intended for extrusion. The billet is the primary material, so it's a cylindrical shape, is obtained by semi-continuous casting, and we could have directly at the length needed for our extrusion, or we could cut in different lengths in order to have the enough quantity of material to obtain the profile that we need. They are both to the expected temperature and extruded through the press. So we put at the temperature that we have already seen before in the previous slide, it depends from the material, so reach the temperature and take at this temperature directly inside the press for the extrusion process. The profile obtained after cooling are stretched and cut to length, so the exit product of the press has inside some residual tension due to this passage from high temperature to room temperature. So before cutting they are stretched just in order to eliminate this tension, then at the end eliminate the head and the tail because as of poor quality and put it at the right measure requested from the market. Extrusion press. The machine intended to perform the extrusion is a press. It consists of a cylindrical chamber keep heated by electric resistance. On one side there is a slide where the matrix is housed, while on the opposite side a press rod acts. So it's a very simple machine, consists in an element, a cylindrical chamber. When it is put at the diameter of the same diameter of the billet, when the billet is booted and when the billet is compressed in order to flow inside the profile, the die. The rod is driven by an hydraulic cylinder. The pressed rod brings on its extreme contact with the billet a dummy block intended to absorb wear. So we have this rod that will push our billet, but it don't go directly in contact with the billet because the high temperature of the billet is performing some defect, erosion of the material. So it's provided an element that is put between billet and rod of, I can say, poor material to absorb the
the

they were induced by the billet. At extrusion temperature, the creep resistance is low. So we choose the right temperature because it's the temperature where the flowing the material is easier. So we have the best

and they die. In order to don't have stress, thermal stress of the billet, reduction of the temperature of the billet. So we have to maintain all the equipment at the right temperature in order to have the less creep resistance. Before the pressing head during the feed phase touch the die, the process is stopped. So we not extrude the billet till the end, but we stop some millimeter before the head touch the die. Because at the end we will see that the pressure should be very, very high. We want to avoid damage to the die, and so on. Then, when we stop the piston, the chamber moves back toward the cylinder, freeing the matrix to which the billet residue will remain adherent. The pressing rod will be set back while shear will detach the case back from the die. Here, it's easier now to explain using this drawing what we see here from left to right. So, this is the die when we have the shape of profile that we need. Here we have the billet, and the dummy block all inside the chamber of the container of our press. So the dummy block is connected with the pressed rod to the main piston that receives the pressure from a pressurized oil that is inlet inside this chamber. So we have this pressure from, in this case, from the drawing from right to left, and the profile is coming out in this side. So the dummy block, all the comes close to the end. We can say we stop in this position. Then the chamber, the container is moved from left to right. After, so we discovered the dummy block with the rest of the billet. Then the press rod come back like the chamber, so it will remain only the rest of the billet that will be removed by this shear that is coming from top to bottom. The scrape will be sent again to the cast house in order to remelting and make again a new billet and repeat again the process. Extrusion pressure. The extrusion pressure varies from 30 to 1200 newton per square millimeter. It depends from the process, it depends from the material. Power varies from 600 to 10,000 tons. A press from 3,000 tons, it is able to extrude brass singles about 400 millimeters in diameter. Well, it's just to have an indication of what we intended with the power of this press. We have to think that the process is not so fast, so the press is moving slow in order to perform the flow of the material. Okay, in order to reduce the process time, we have tried to find the maximum speed as possible in order to have as more profile as possible able to send to the market. But there is a limit that we have to respect. Now, let's talk about some different
where

to perform the extrusion. The first is the simple direct extrusion. Simple extrusion, the billet is pushed on a base toward to the die. Due to the high pressure, the lateral surface of the billet adheres to the cylinder of the container, reducing the possibility of sliding. About 20% of the energy is dissipated by the effect of friction between billet and cylinder. So here we have the effect of, we could say, Pascal is not liquid, is a solid, but the procedure is the same. When the piston start to push our billet, the billet transform this pressure in transmit this pressure in all the direction, and so it will occupy all the room inside the chamber, and the lateral surface of the billet will be very strictly in contact with the internal surface of the cylinder. So in the direct extrusion, the billet should be pressed and moved from the piston to the die. So this moving is obstacled by the friction of the metal on the chamber, and this friction force increase due to the compression increasing of the material on the chamber. So an example of production is a direct extrusion with a piercer used for hollow profile extrusion. Piston air piercer advanced in solidarity until the pressing head rests on the billet. The piercer advanced until it reached the matrix. So let's go in this slide. It could be easier to explain this particular variation of the process of the direct extrusion. So first step, piston and the piercer rest on the billet. So we have the billet inside. So you can see now the piston is not only one block, but there is an internal element that is in the same axis of the piston. So now all together they go in contact with the billet. The second step, the piercer advances to the matrix. So this start to move and go till he will be aligned with the matrix. So further step, the pressing rod advance and the billet extruded between the die and the piercer. So now we start to push with the piston. So at the end we will have that the material is flowing between the die and the piercer, and make, for example, we could say, could be, for example, a tube. So we have a tube directly at the exit. So from a solid billet, we will have at the end a fine tubing. For example, it's a fine tubing used for cooling. Indirect extrusion. In this case, the billet is pushed toward a fixed wall by a hollow piston. On the piston is mounted the matrix through which the material flows, giving shape to the profile.
Let's see in this drawing. So we will have again our chamber. Here we have a fixed in a support plate. So the billet now rests inside the container, and now the piston is pushing from right to left. In the on the head of the piston we have the die with the profile that we need, and so at the end we have that the profile it flow from left to right, and this profile will flow inside the hole that we have on the piston. The billet is stationary, so there is no friction due to the sliding of the billet in the chamber. So all the power is dedicated to the extrusion. This is the first important point of this type of extrusion. We've seen the directly extrusion that we have to move all the material, so the flow starting from the piston to the die. So all the material must be moved and pushed to flow inside the matrix. In this case, inside the profile, the die. In this case, the material stay fixed inside the chamber, and only the material close to the die starts to flow and go inside the profile to make the product. So no, we don't need to push to move the material, so no friction of the material, less energy that is required to move the material inside the press. Since there is no heat development by friction, the temperature distribution of the metal remains uniform, improving the quality of the bar. This is another point, because where there's friction, there is heat temperature increase. The heat temperature increase should be create some problem on the distribution of the temperature inside the billet, and this could be create problem in terms of quality of our material. In this case, we don't have this problem. The reverse extrusion speed is up to 3 times the direct speed. So we don't have to move all the billet, but only the material that flow inside the die. So we could go higher with the speed, because part of the force, all the force is used only for the profile formation. However, the profile must pass inside the piston, thus limiting the size of the profile section. This could be a limit, because I could only create a profile that could stay inside of the hole of my piston. Pressure trends. Now, let's make a comparison regarding the pressure that we have in directly and indirect extrusion, and let's see the graph that we have on the right side of this slide. The top is the relative to direct extrusion, at the bottom the indirect extrusion, and this is the amount of pressure in the vertical axis. In the horizontal axis we have the piston stroke. So first part, due to the filling phase of the container, so we have this first part where the piston starts to push my billet, but we don't have profile formation. It's all the force that we need to comprime my billet
till the billet starts, till the profile formation starts. But what we can see now from this graph, when we in the indirect extrusion, when we reach the start of the profile formation, the pressure remains constant. In the, in the direct extrusion, we have to go higher with the pressure. Then this pressure will slow down till a certain point. Why there is this difference? Due to the friction. The friction that we have due to the movement of all the material in the die, to the die. So higher pressure in direct extrusion. The extrusion of the final part. So when we go at the end, T close to the matrix, the piston is very close to the die, the material is reducing, so the flowing of the material starts to be difficult in both the situation. So the friction effect in the direct extrusion now is reduced, is till finished, because we have very slow material, very little material to move, but at the end we have all the mass that must flow inside the profile. So at the end, as you can see, a very big increase, so we have to stop the formation of the profile and stop the machine and remove the scrap. Type of creep, type F. We see friction close to zero. The material creep starts before the die in a thin deformation area of I, U. So this is an example for indirect extrusion, where the material doesn't move inside the chamber, so the grain of the material in the area not interested with the deformation doesn't change. We have only the flow, only in this little area. The dead zone is limited. It has a low scrape. The flow of the material is uniform, but the surface of the billet becomes the one of the profile, so must be removed. Because of this flow of the material, the outside of the billet become the outside of the profile, that must be removed. Creep type A, even in this situation, the friction is low, but the deformation area is high. So, for example, we increase the speed of our piston. The core of the bar precedes the peripheral zone. The profile obtained are still of quality. Also in this case, the external part of the profile must be removed. The residual at the end of the extrusion is greater because the dead zone is more extended. So we increase the speed and we increase the dead zone because we request a higher quantity, flow quantity of material, but we have still a good profile. Type of crepe type B, the effect of friction is considered. So, in this example, now we move to the direct extrusion. The peripheral area of the billet and the profile flow more slowly than the central part. So you could see in this drawing the external part of the billet has a problem to flowing because of the contact with the chamber of the press.
Before the die, a very large deformation and the sliding zone is formed. Increase the zone and residual material. There is a risk that small peripheral defect of the billet will go inside the bar. In this case, we have, we could say, not a linear flow, so part of the external part of the billet could come inside the profile and transport inside of this one some defect. The property of the extruded are not constant in length due to this defect that could be in cam. The profile could we could have some defect on during the length of the profile. Type C, height friction, deformation, sliding, and dead zones are very wide. Tends to form defect in the bar. So here, when we push too much in speed, we could create this very strange flow, and so defect will come inside the profile with not regular flowing, and so on. Die, it is interchangeable piece on which the section of the profile is taken. It is subject to wear, and for this reason, they are made of special steel that maintains a high hardness even at high temperature. Tugus and Carbridge sintered dies are also used. Before being assembled on the press, the die is preheated on electric oven in inert atmosphere. The normal air contains oxygen, and the oxygen could ruin the die that is very expensive, the very expensive part of our element, and must maintain its profile as long as possible. The die is placed in case of profile change of is wrong. And we have to check the profile and the die with regular time in order to understand if there is some defect that could be moved from the die to the profile. Now, some very good question for this section. What is the extrusion process? How a direct extrusion press works? What is the difference between direct and indirect extrusion? Under which hypothesis the type S creep occurs? Now let's see the drawing process. It is an operation based on the ductility of the machined metal. It consists of forcing a bar to pass through the hole of a lower section so that it's thin and stretched. Now, it's a very simple process, I can say. So we move a profile from one section to less section. So we reduce the section of the material. When we reduce the section, in order to maintain the same amount of the material, we have an elongation of the material, of the same material. The perforated plate through which the bar passes is called drawing die. In the case of small section, we speak of wire drawing. So, this is the element. So the machine, in this case, the machine is this die and an equipment that pick the material in order to flow inside this die. And this is very important element because from this one depends the
transformation, the reduction of the diameter,

center and the external surface of the material obtained. Products, bar drawing, characterized by great precision and constancy of section, good surface finishing, characterized by fibrous structure directly according to the axis of the bar. So this is a type of product, so this is a bar that are obtained that with a very good surface quality, and the fibrous structure aligned with the axis of this bar gives to the bar a good mechanical properties. Wire drawing. The application varied from simple wire, simple or braided as a net, to ropes, nail, rivet, screw, chain, links. So it depends from the diameter. When we stop, we could, for example, have a set diameter cut and use this piece cutted to make by other process a screw. For which it created the head of the screw and created the rest part of the screw by forming and so on. Driving force. The quantization of force is very complex, mainly because it is not possible to evaluate the extent of the internal friction between metal and drawing die. Here we have in this drawing an example of moving from A0 to AF. So the deformation occurs inside in this area, where we move from this section to the other section. So it's difficult to understand why. Because we have a plastic deformation. When we move from plastic, from elastic to plastic deformation, we have to pass the snervation of the material. So where it occurs, we don't know. It's very difficult. So the evaluation are very difficult from the friction, from the temperature, from the material, the speed, and so on. So we try to understand this value by a simplified theory. It is assumed that the material is yielded when it arrives near to the minor section AF, and the drawing force has an immediate value between that which caused yield stretch and breakage. So we could say that the force that we need, Ft, is connected with the force of the yield stretch, sigma s per AF, and the breakage of the material. So, making an average, we could say that the force is an average between the yield stretch and the force that conduct to the breaks of our material. Straight hardening. After passing through the drawing die, the metal hardens. The elongation is therefore reduced, almost to the point that nullifying itself. But the tensile stretch increase, the limit load of the elasticity, and the hardness. So the process sometimes require further step from one section, the starting section, till the final section. We need a further step by step. The strength hardening increase of the material, so starts to be very difficult to go on with the process, because the force required is increased till sometime causes the breakage
of our wire. So in this case it's better to find a solution to overcome this problem. In case of several consecutive steps, work hardening makes drawing complicated, so in intermediate annealing, a treatment must be scheduled. So we take this intermediate annealing in order to recover all the material and go on with the further steps. Drawing die. It is the tool used for drawing. The angle of the inlet cone varies from 12 degrees for harder material such as steel to 24 degrees for aluminium. The exit angle is 90 degrees. So here we have an example where the material comes in the left side and exit in the right side. So we have less angle for hard material because hard material is difficult to machine, you know, to flow, to deformate. So we have to reduce the amount of reduction. But for aluminium we could go farther, so we could have a reduction percentage higher in ductile material compared to harder material. Die drawing material. They are usually made of sinterized R carbide. They can be made of special steel or cast iron in shell. For wires with a diameter of less than a millimeter, special diamond dies mounted on metal disc are used. Because it's important also in this case to have a shape that is maintained for a long time in order to reach the section that we need. The wear of the die will introduce an increasing of the diameter. We introduce some defect on the surface and so on. So we have to check. So it's better to have dies that goes as long as possible. So we use a very hard material or particular material. Treatment and preliminary operation. Etching, which tends to eliminate the surface oxides that have formed in the previous steps, also annealing. Sharpening of head of the wire using hammering machine or chemical after using hydrochloric acid. Sharpening the head because we have to pass a part of the material in order to catch to the other side and pull this one through the die. So we need the start point with this sharpening process. Photosphating performed by immersing the wire in aqueous solution of sulfuric acid and salts of zinc and manganese that leaves on the surface phosphate crystal that act as lubricants during drawing. So this is important, for example, just to give a further utility for the performing of the step in further step. Lead heat treatment consists of heating the wire at 900 degrees and immersing in a lead bath at about 400 to 500 degrees. This processing improves the strength of the metal while the leads remain adherent on the wire surface. We have both effects due to the increasing of the strains capability of the material
and the same action of the lead that remains on the surface that help us for the process. Final treatment, annealing, heat treatment. Strength obtained by pulling the wire through a series of parallel and subsequently cutting. This is used because we want, for example, to have material without a defect. Further process could include for wire, cable, cording, fabrication of wire, mesh, etc. And now some review question for this section. What is the drawing process? What products are obtained by drawing? How much are the entry and the exit angle of the drawing die? What heat treatment is applied to the finished product obtained by the drawing process? And now we will see again all the questions that we have seen. What is the extrusion process? How a direct extrusion press works? What is the difference between direct and indirect extrusion? Under which hypothesis this type S creep occurs? What is the drawing process? What products are obtained by drawing? How much are the entry and the exit angles of the drawing die? What heat treatment is applied to the finished product obtained by the drawing process? So, we are at the end of this lesson, so I remember to you that the further material could be available on the web page of our course. So, thank you and goodbye.

0: Beh, l'Università Telematica Internazionale Uninettuno nasce dal modello Nettuno. 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
1: My name is Devon Vode Eba. I had a record label with my brother. I knew what I wanted to do, and I knew that in Nigeria I couldn't find the tools that I needed. So in 2008, I packed my bags, came here to Italy.
2: I'm Noemi. I was born in Rome. I work full-time for a company, and I'm a computer programmer.
3: I'm Zakaria from Somalia. I'm a refugee who is living in Italy since 2008.
1: In 2015, I became a refugee myself. From 2008 when I left to when I wanted to go back, things had escalated.
2: It's so difficult because my work is a full-time work and I can't go to the lessons.
3: It is not easy. You must work for your own self. You must survive. A friend told me that there is this possibility to study in Uninettuno, like a scholarship.
1: The scholarship was meant for refugees and asylum seekers. I went through the process and they were very helpful, you know, in taking me through the process step by step.
0: Io credo che la base di ogni cosa deve essere quella di far nascere e crescere le competenze dei cittadini a qualsiasi livello, in qualsiasi parte del mondo. 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Lo studente è al centro del processo.
3: You don't need to come to the university, but you have a possibility that you go from the computer. If you are in difficulty, you can stop and repeat.
2: There are video lessons. We have the professor full time, when I want and where I want.
1: The lessons are structured in such a way that it is so easy to understand. The lecturers are really, really top notch, and that I think it's a huge, huge, huge plus.
0: La tecnologia ci sta portando iscritti da 167 paesi, che fa in modo che noi entriamo a conoscere.

0: International Telematic University, UniNettuno, was born from the Nettuno model. Network per l'Università Ovunque, active in Italy since 1992, and from the success of the European project MedNetU, Mediterranean Network of Universities. The 31 MedNetU partner universities from 11 Mediterranean countries, Algeria, Egypt, France, Jordan, Greece, Italy, Lebanon, Morocco, Syria, Tunisia, and Turkey, coordinated by Nettuno, have given life to a real technological network based on the use of digital satellites. Today, all partners can produce, broadcast, and receive educational contents on television and the internet. A technological network that is supported by a network of minds who know how to connect and share their knowledge, and who jointly created the International Telematic University, UniNettuno, and developed a virtual space for higher education and for the circulation of knowledge in the Euro-Mediterranean.
1: I declare the 2005-2006 academic year is now open, the first year of the International Telematic University, UniNettuno. The International Telematic

0: Automatic University Uninetuno is a great university where, within the real and virtual spaces of the internet, the best professors from the most prestigious universities of the world deliver their lectures in several languages in the following subjects: engineering, literature, international law, economics, psychology, media and communication. Students can attend the university with no space or time limits. Anywhere in the world, you can choose whether to study in Italian, Arabic, English, French, or Greek, achieving a study title recognized in Italy, in Europe, and other countries throughout the Mediterranean. On uninetunouniversity.net, in the didactic cyberspace, students can access the various learning environments, follow digitalized video lessons that are connected in a multimedial, hypertextual, and interactive way to books, texts, bibliographies, citographies, exercises, and virtual labs. On the satellite channel Uninetuno University and on the web TV of the university, it is possible to follow the video lessons 24 hours a day. In the virtual classrooms, professors and tutors interact with students and check their learning progress. Through forums and chats, minds are connected and knowledge is exchanged. The Uninetuno learning environment, realized by the university itself after many years of research, is appreciated around the world, as proved by the agreement signed in November 2013 in Brussels with the ASD, Aerospace and Defense Industry Association, who, through a careful selection made at the global level, chooses the Uninetuno as its platform to realize distance teaching courses by which quality standards are certified for work in the fields of the aerospace industry. Uninetuno will provide educational models, software, and platform, says Director Lesman, and will provide the course contents. Today, Uninetuno students come from 104 different countries from around the world. It's a global university that spread its technological poles in several countries, such as Rabat, Morocco, on the 14th of March, 2006. In Cairo, Egypt, on the 15th of June, 2006. In Tunis, Tunisia, on the 24th of August, 2007. In Iraq, May 2011, where four technological poles were set up in Erbil, Baghdad, Thaiqar, and Basra. Here, the International Telematic University Uninetuno trains young Iraqi entrepreneurs long distance. In Cairo, Egypt, on the 26th of October, 2008, in the presence of the President of the Italian Republic, Giorgio Napolitano, an important academic agreement was signed, which allows Egyptian students to attend, at distance, the International Telematic University Uninetuno, and, after a training period spent in selected Italian companies, are awarded a study title recognized in Italy, in Europe, and Egypt. On the premises of Helwan University, Uninetuno students receive their degrees. What I learned from this experience is that I always have to think with my own head. A model of cooperation for which Italy should pride herself, says Egypt's educational minister. 48 out of 50 of us have already found jobs here in Cairo. With the signature of an agreement between Uninetuno and Al-Hakawayin University in Frane in October 2012, a consortium aimed at the realization of an Italian-Moroccan distance university for the development of distance education in Africa jointly with universities of Morocco as well as other regional universities was proclaimed. Not only a university, Uninetuno is engaged in helping overcome illiteracy in some countries in the Arab world. Rabat, Morocco, on the 14th of May, 2009. The authorities of the governments and institutions of Italy and Morocco sign an agreement aimed at airing on Moroccan national television the course of 150 hours of video lessons, I Learn Arabic, The Treasure of the Letters, designed by Maria Amata Garito and realized by Rashid Benghaji, aimed at teaching, through a new pedagogic model, how to read and write in Arabic to the adult illiterate population of Morocco on television. Thanks to its engagement in several international research projects, the International Telematic University Uninetuno is constantly evolving. On www.uninetunouniversity.net, knowledge and culture move without boundaries. The access to knowledge is democratized, and the doors of dialogue among European and the Arab world are now open. New professions are created, new knowledge arises, and new values are shared.
1: Vuoi acquisire competenze per conservare e valorizzare i patrimoni di paesaggi culturali? 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

0: The International Telematic University, UniNettuno, was born from the Nettuno model, Network per l'Università Ovunque, active in Italy since 1992, and from the success of the European project MedNetU, Mediterranean Network of Universities. The 31 MedNetU partner universities from 11 Mediterranean countries, Algeria, Egypt, France, Jordan, Greece, Italy, Lebanon, Morocco, Syria, Tunisia, and Turkey, coordinated by Nettuno, have given life to a real technological network based on the use of digital satellites. Today, all partners can produce, broadcast, and receive educational contents on television and the internet. A technological network that is supported by a network of minds who know how to connect and share their knowledge, and who jointly created the International Telematic University, UniNettuno, and developed a virtual space for higher education and for the circulation of knowledge in the Euro-Mediterranean.
1: I declare the 2005-2006 academic year is now open, the first year of the International Telematic University, UniNettuno.
0: The International Telematic University, UniNettuno, is a great university where, within the real and virtual spaces of the internet, the best professors from the most prestigious universities of the world deliver their lectures in several languages in the following subjects: engineering, literature, international law, economics, psychology, media and communication. Students can attend the university with no space or time limits. Anywhere in the world, you can choose whether to study in Italian, Arabic, English, French, or Greek, achieving a study title recognized in Italy, in Europe, and other countries throughout the Mediterranean. On UniNettunoUniversity.net, in the didactic cyberspace, students can access the various learning environments, follow digitalized video lessons that are connected in a multimedial, hypertextual, and interactive way to books, texts, bibliographies, citographies, exercises, and virtual labs. On the satellite channel UniNettuno University and on the web TV of the university, it is possible to follow the video lessons 24 hours a day. In the virtual classrooms, professors and tutors interact with students and check their learning progress. Through forums and chats, minds are connected and knowledge is exchanged. The UniNettuno learning environment, realized by the university itself after many years of research, is appreciated around the world, as proved by the agreement signed in November 2013 in Brussels with the ASD, Aerospace and Defense Industry Association, who, through a careful selection made at the global level, chooses the UniNettuno as its platform to realize distance teaching courses by which quality standards are certified for work in the fields of the aerospace industry. UniNettuno will provide educational models, software, and platform, says Director Lesman, and will provide the course contents. Today, UniNettuno students come from 104 different countries from around the world. It's a global university that spread its technological poles in several countries, such as Rabat, Morocco, on the 14th of March, 2006. In Cairo, Egypt, on the 15th of June, 2006. In Tunis, Tunisia, on the 24th of August, 2007. In Iraq, May 2011, where four technological poles were set up in Erbil, Baghdad,

0: Thaiquar, and Basra. Here, the International Telematic University Uninetuno trains young Iraqi entrepreneurs long distance. In Cairo, Egypt, on the 26th of October, 2008, in the presence of the President of the Italian Republic, Giorgio Napolitano, an important academic agreement was signed, which allows Egyptian students to attend, at distance, the International Telematic University Uninetuno, and, after a training period spent in selected Italian companies, are awarded a study title recognized in Italy, in Europe, and Egypt. On the premises of Helwan University, Uninetuno students receive their degrees. What I learned from this experience is that I always have to think with my own head. A model of cooperation for which Italy should pride herself, says Egypt's educational minister. 48 out of 50 of us have already found jobs here in Cairo. With the signature of an agreement between Uninetuno and Al-Hakawayin University in Frane in October 2012, a consortium aimed at the realization of an Italian-Moroccan distance university for the development of distance education in Africa jointly with universities of Morocco as well as other regional universities was proclaimed. Not only a university, Uninetuno is engaged in helping overcome illiteracy in some countries in the Arab world. Rabat, Morocco, on the 14th of May, 2009. The authorities of the governments and institutions of Italy and Morocco sign an agreement aimed at airing on Moroccan national television the course of 150 hours of video lessons. I Learn Arabic, The Treasure of the Letters, designed by Maria Amata Garito and realized by Rashid Benghaji, aimed at teaching, through a new pedagogic model, how to read and write in Arabic to the adult illiterate population of Morocco on television. Thanks to its engagement in several international research projects, the International Telematic University Uninetuno is constantly evolving. On www.uninetunouniversity.net, knowledge and culture move without boundaries. The access to knowledge is democratized, and the doors of dialogue among European and the Arab world are now open. New professions are created, new knowledge arises, and new values are shared.
1: Vuoi acquisire competenze per comunicare il futuro? 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

Welcome to everybody at this lesson of our course. The argument is extrusion and drawing. The topics are extrusion process, drawing process. Let's start with the extrusion process. Definition. Extrusion is a hot plastic processing that consists of forcing the material through a slit of a certain shape. The geometry of the slit is called profile and is derived on the method block called die. So, we have a material that must flow inside this profile, this shape called the profile, and make a new change its shape in a new form that is what is required for the product that is needed on the market.

Product obtained as a sheltering analogy with roller products, but allow to obtain in a simple and faster way complex section. So we have the grain is the formation of the grain in length is similar to what we obtain in rolling, but is faster in case of we want to obtain a very particular profile, typical strange, I could say, geometry. The transition from the production of one section to another is fast, as it is enough to change the die. So changing the shape, changing the die with the die with a different shape, we could have a different product. This change on the machine is very fast. Most used for aluminium alloy, it also applied to other non-ferrous material. So we know the aluminium profile especially for the window, or we have aluminium profile for some building construction, but are easy to find profile of material different from aluminium. It's a hot process at temperature lower than the melting temperature, such as to provide the material a certain plasticity. So we are talking about material, solid material that must flow inside a profile inside this die, so it's necessary to move the material in a field that we have not very strong solidity, but some plasticity that is helpful for us to perform this flowing of material. The temperature depend on the material, for example, copper at 950 degrees, brass approximately 800 degrees, aluminium alloy from 450 till 500 degrees, zinc approximately 100 degrees, nickel, steel 18 on 8, 1300 degrees. So it depends on what we obtain. More is harder the material, for sure, more should be harder. So more is higher the melting temperature of the material, more is higher the temperature that we need for the extrusion process. Small piece of thin lead, brass or aluminium can be cold extruded. Sometimes for very little element it is possible to extrude at room temperature, but we are talking about very little elements. Production cycle: the billets are obtained by semi-continuous casting and are cut to the length intended for extrusion. The billet is the primary material, so it's a cylindrical shape, is obtained by semi-continuous casting, and we could have directly at the length needed for our extrusion, or we could cut in different lengths in order to have the enough quantity of material to obtain the profile that we need. They are both to the expected temperature and extruded through the press. So we put at the temperature that we have already

seen before in the previous slide, it depends from the material, so reach the temperature and take at this temperature directly inside the press for the extrusion process. The profile obtained after cooling are stretched and cut to length. So the exit product of the press has inside some residual tension due to this passage from high temperature to room temperature. So before cutting, they are stretched just in order to eliminate this tension, then at the end eliminate the head and the tail because as of poor quality and put it at the right measure requested from the market. Extrusion press. The machine intended to perform the extrusion is a press. It consists of a cylindrical chamber kept heated by electric resistance. On one side there is a slide where the matrix is housed, while on the opposite side a press rod acts. So it's a very simple machine. It consists in an element, a cylindrical chamber when it is put at the diameter of the same diameter of the billet, when the billet is booted and when the billet is compressed in order to flow inside the profile, the die. The rod is driven by an hydraulic cylinder. The pressed rod brings on its extreme contact with the billet a dummy block intended to absorb wear. So we have this rod that will push our billet, but it don't go directly in contact with the billet because the high temperature of the billet is performing some defect, erosion of the material. So it's provided an element that is put between billet and rod of, I can say, poor material to absorb the wear induced by the billet. At extrusion temperature, the creep resistance is low. So we choose the right temperature because it's the temperature where the flowing the material is easier. So we have the best, less creep resistance during the flowing of the material. The die is preheated in advance to the temperature close to those of extrusion. So we maintain at more or less the same temperature of the billet, the chamber and the die in order to don't have stress, thermal stress of the billet, a reduction of the temperature of the billet. So we have to maintain all the equipment at the right temperature in order to have the less creep resistance. Before the pressing head during the feed phase touch the die, the process is stopped. So we not extrude the billet till the end, but we stop some millimeter before the head touch the die because at the end we will see that the pressure should be very, very high,

We want to avoid damage to the die, and so on. Then, when we stop the piston, the chamber moves back toward the cylinder, freeing the matrix to which the billet residue will remain adherent. The pressing rod will be set back while shear will detach the case back from the die. Here, this is not explained using this drawing, what we see here from left to right. So this is the die when we have the shape of profile that we need. Here we have the billet, and the dummy block all inside the chamber of the container of our press. So the dummy block is connected with the pressed rod to the main piston that receive the pressure from a pressurized oil that is inlet inside this chamber. So we have this pressure from, in this case, from the drawing from right to left, and the profile is coming out in this side. So the dummy block, all the comes close to the end. We can say we stop in this position. Then the chamber, the container is moved from left to right. After, so we discovered the dummy block with the rest of the billet, then the press rod come back like the chamber, so it will remain only the rest of the billet that will be removed by this shear that is coming from top to bottom. The scrap will be sent again to the cast house in order to remelting and make again a new billet and repeat again the process. Extrusion pressure. The extrusion pressure varies from 30 to 1200 newton square millimeter. It depends from the process, it depends from the material. Power varies from 600 to 10,000 tons. A press from 3,000 tons, it is able to extrude the brass ingots about 400 millimeter in diameter. Well, it's just to have an indication of what we intended with the power of this press. We have to think that the process is not so fast, so the press is moving slow in order to perform the flow of the material. Okay, in order to reduce the process time, we have tried to find the maximum speed as possible in order to have as more profile as possible able to send to the market. But there is a limit that we have to respect. Now, let's talk about some different way to perform the extrusion. The first is the simple direct extrusion. Simple extrusion, the billet is pushed on a base toward to the die. Due to the high pressure, the lateral surface of the billet adheres to the cylinder of the container, reducing the possibility of sliding. About 20% of the energy is dissipated by the effect of friction between billet and cylinder. So here we have the effect of, we could say, Pascal is not liquid, is a solid, but the procedure is the same. When the piston start to
push.

our billet. The billet transform this pressure in transmit this pressure in all the direction, and so it will occupy all the room inside the chamber, and the lateral surface of the billet will be very strictly in contact with the internal surface of the cylinder. So, in the direct extrusion, the billet should be pressed and moved from the piston to the die. So, this moving is obstacled by the friction of the metal on the chamber, and this friction force increase due to the compression increasing of the material on the chamber. So an example of production is a direct extrusion with a piercer used for hollow profile extrusion. Piston air piercer advanced in solidarity until the pressing head rests on the billet. The piercer advanced until it reached the matrix. So let's go in this slide. It could be easier to explain this particular variation of the process of the direct extrusion. So first step, piston and piercer rest on the billet. So we have the billet inside. So you can see now the piston is not only one block, but there is an internal element that is in the same axis of the piston. So now all together they go in contact with the billet. The second step, the piercer advances to the matrix. So this start to move and go till he will be aligned with the matrix. So further step, the pressing rod advance and the billet extruded between the die and the piercer. So now we start to push with the piston. So at the end we will have that the material is flowing between the die and the piercer, and make, for example, we could say, could be, for example, a tube. So we have a tube directly at the exit. So from a solid billet, we will have at the end a fine tubing. For example, it's a fine tubing used for cooling. In direct extrusion, in this case, the billet is pushed toward a fixed wall by a hollow piston. On the piston is mounted the matrix through which the material flows, giving shape to the profile. Let's see in this drawing. So we will have again our chamber. Here we have a fixed in a support plate. So the billet now rests inside the container, and now the piston is pushing from right to left. On the head of the piston we have the die with the profile that we need, and so at the end we have that the profile, it flow from left to right, and this profile will flow inside the hole that we have on the piston. The billet is stationary, so there is no friction due to the

sliding of the billet in the chamber. So all the power is dedicated to the extrusion. This is the first important point of this

matrix. In this case, inside the profile, the die. In this case, the material stay fixed inside the chamber, and only the material close to the die starts to flow and go inside the profile to make the product. So no, we don't need to push to move the material, so no friction of the material, less energy that is required to move the material inside the press. Since there is no heat development by friction, the temperature distribution of the metal remains uniform, improving the quality of the bar. This is another point, because where there's friction, there is heat temperature increase. The heat temperature increase should be create some problem on the distribution of the temperature inside the billet, and this could be create problem in terms of quality of our material. In this case, we don't have this problem. The reverse extrusion speed is up to 3 times the direct speed. So we don't have to move all the billet, but only the material that flow inside the die. So we could go higher with the speed, because part of the force, all the force is used only for the profile formation. However, the profile must pass inside the piston, thus limiting the size of the profile section. This could be a limit, because I could only create a profile that could stay inside of the hollow of my piston. Pressure trends. Now, let's make a comparison regarding the pressure that we have in directly and indirect extrusion. And let's see the graph that we have on the right side of this slide. The top is the relative to direct extrusion, at the bottom the indirect extrusion, and this is the amount of pressure in the vertical axis. In the horizontal axis, we have the piston stroke. So, first part due to the filling phase of the container. So, we have this first part where the piston starts to push my billet, but we don't have profile formation. It's all the force that we need to comprime my billet till the profile formation starts. But what we can see now from this graph, when we in the indirect extrusion, when we reach the start of the profile formation, the pressure remains constant. In the direct extrusion, we have to go higher with the pressure. Then this pressure will slow down till a certain point. Why there is this difference? Due to the friction. The friction that we have due to the movement of all the material to the die. So higher pressure in direct extrusion. The extrusion of the final part. So when we go at the end, close to the matrix, the piston is very close to the die, the material is reducing, so the flowing of the material starts to be difficult in both the situation. So the friction effect in the direct extrusion now is reduced, is till

finished because we have very slow material, very little material to move, but at the end we have all the mass that must flow inside the profile. So at the end, as you can see, very big increase, so we have to stop the formation of the profile and stop the machine and remove the scrap. Type of creep, type F. We see a friction close to zero. The material creep starts before the die in a thin deformation area of I, U. So this is an example for indirect extrusion where the material doesn't move inside the chamber, so the grain of the material in the area not interested with the deformation doesn't change. We have only the flow only in this little area. The dead zone is limited. It has a low scrape. The flow of the material is uniform, but the surface of the billet becomes the one of the profile, so must be removed. Because of this flow of the material, the outside of the billet become the outside of the profile, that must be removed. Creep type A, even in this situation, the friction is low, but the deformation area is high. So, for example, we increase the speed of our piston. The core of the bar precedes the peripheral zone. The profile obtained are still of quality. Also, in this case, the external part of the profile must be removed. The residual at the end of the extrusion is greater because the dead zone is more extended. So we increased the speed and we increased the dead zone because we request a higher quantity of flow quantity of material, but we have still a good profile. Type of creep type B. The effect of friction is considered, so in this example now we move to the direct extrusion. The peripheral area of the billet and the profile flow more slowly than the central part. So you could see in this drawing the external part of the billet has a problem to flowing because of the contact with the chamber of the press. Before the die, a very large deformation and the sliding zone is formed. Increase the zone and residual material. There is a risk that small peripheral defect of the billet will go inside the bar. In this case, we have, we could say, not a linear flow, so part of the external part of the billet could come inside the profile and transport inside of this one some defect. The property of the extruded are not constant in length. Due to this defect that could be income, the profile we could have some defect during the length of the profile. Type C, height friction, deformation, sliding, and dead zones are very wide, tends to form defect in the bar. So here, when we push too much in speed, we could create this very strange flow, and so defect will come inside the profile with not regular flowing and so on. Die,
it is interchangeable piece.

on which the section of the profile is taken. It is subject to wear, and for this reason they are made of special steel that maintains a high hardness even at high temperature. Tugus and Carbridge sintered dyes are also used. Before being assembled on the press, the dye is preheated on electric oven in inert atmosphere. The normal air contains oxygen, and the oxygen could ruin the dye that is very expensive, the very expensive part of our element, and must maintain its profile as long as possible. The dye is pressed in case of profile change of is wrong. And we have to check the profile and the dye with regular time in order to understand if there is some defect that will be moved from the dye to the profile. Now, some very good question for this section. What is the extrusion process? How a direct extrusion press works? What is the difference between direct and indirect extrusion? Under which hypothesis the type S creep occurs? Now let's see the drawing process. It is an operation based on the ductility of the machined metal. It consists of forcing a bar to pass through the hole of a lower section so that it's thin and stretched. Now, it's a very simple process, I can say. So we move a specific profile from one section to less section. So we reduce the section of the material. When we reduce the section, in order to maintain the same amount of the material, we have an elongation of the material, of the same material. The perforated plate through which the bar passes is called drawing die. In the case of small section, we speak of wire drawing. So this is the element. So the machine, in this case, the machine is this die and an equipment that pick the material in order to flow inside this die. And this is very important element because from this one depends the transformation, the reduction of the diameter and the external surface of the material obtained. Products: bar drawing, characterized by great precision and constancy of section, good surface finishing, characterized by fibrous structure directly according to the axis of the bar. So this is a type of product. So this is a bar that are obtained with a very good surface quality, and the fibrous structure aligned with the axis of this bar gives to the bar a good mechanical properties. Wire drawing. The application of varied from simple wire, simple or braided as a net, to ropes, nail, rivet, screw, chain, links. So it depends from the diameter. When we stop, we could, for example, have a set diameter cut and use this piece cutted to make by other process a screw. It created the head of the screw, it created the rest part of the screw by forming and so on.

driving force. The quantization of force is very complex, mainly because it is not possible to evaluate the extent of the internal friction between metal and drawing die. Here we have in this drawing an example of moving from A0 to AF. So the deformation occurs inside in this area where we move from this section to the other section. So it's difficult to understand why, because we have a plastic deformation. When we move from elastic to plastic deformation, we have to pass the snervation of the material. So where it occurs, we don't know. It's very difficult. So the evaluation are very difficult from the friction, from the temperature, from the material, the speed, and so on. So we try to understand this value by a simplified theory. It is assumed that the material is yielded when it arrives near to the minus section AF, and the drawing force has an immediate value between that which caused yield stretch and breakage. So we could say that the force that we need, Ft, is connected with the force of the yield stretch, sigma s per AF, and the breakage of the material. So, making an average, we could say that the force is an average between the yield stretch and the force that conduct to the breaks of our material. Straight hardening. After passing through the drawing die, the metal hardness. The elongation is therefore reduced almost to the point that nullifying itself. But the tensile stretch increase, the limit load of the elasticity and the hardness. So process sometimes require further step from one section, the starting section, till the final section. We need further step by step. The strength hardening increase of the material, so starts to be very difficult to go on with the process, because the force required is increased till sometime cause the breakage of our wire. So in this case it's better to find a solution to overcome this problem. In case of several consecutive steps, work hardening makes drawing complicated, so in intermediate annealing, a treatment must be scheduled. So we take this intermediate annealing in order to recover all the material and go on with the further steps. Drawing die. It is the tool used for drawing. The angle of the inlet cone varies from 12 degrees for harder material such as steel to 24 degrees for aluminium. The exit angle is 90 degrees. So here we have an example where the material comes in the left side and exit in the right side. So we have less angle for hard material, because hard material is difficult to machine, you know, to flow, to deformate. So we have to reduce the amount of reduction. But for aluminium, we could go further. So

we could have a reduction percentage higher in ductile material compared to harder material. Die drawing material. They are usually made of sinterized hard cartridge. They can be made of special steel or cast iron in shell. For wires with a diameter of less than a millimeter, special diamond dies mounted on metal disc are used. Because it's important also in this case to have a shape that is maintained for a long time in order to reach the section that we need. The wear of the die will introduce an increasing of the diameter, will introduce some defect on the surface and so on. So we have to check. So it's better to have dies that goes as long as possible, so we use a very hard material or particular material. Treatment and preliminary operation, etching, which aim to eliminate the surface oxides that have formed in the previous steps, also annealing. Sharpening of head of the wire using hammering machine or chemical after using hydrochloric acid. Sharpening the head because we have to start, we have to pass a part of the material in order to catch to the other side and pull this one through the die. So we need the start point with this sharpening process. Photosphatting, performed by immersing the wire in aqueous solution of sulfuric acid and salts of zinc and manganese that leaves on the surface phosphate crystal that act as lubricants during drawing. So this is a It's important, for example, just to give a further utility for the performing of the step in further step. Lead treatment consists of heating the wire at 900 degrees and immersing in a lead bath at about 430-500 degrees. This processing improves the strength of the metal while the leads remain adherent on the wire surface. We have both effect due to the increasing of the strength capability of the material and the same action of the improvement of the lead that remains on the surface that help us for the process. Final treatment, annealing, heat treatment. Strength obtained by pulling the wire through a series of pair rolled and subsequently cutting. This is used because we want, for example, to have a material without a defect. Further process could include for wire, cable, cording, fabrication of wire, mesh, etc. And now some review question for this section. What is the drawing process? What products are obtained by drawing? How much are the entry and the exit angle of the drawing die? What heat treatment is applied to the finished product obtained by the drawing process? And now we will see again all the questions that we have seen. What is the extrusion process? How a direct extrusion press works?
What is the difference between direct and indirect?

like distribution. Under which hypothesis this type S script occurs? What is the Darwin process? What products are obtained by drawing? How much are the entry and the exit angles of the driving die? What heat treatment is applied to the finished product obtained by the drawing process? So, we are at the end of this lesson, so I remember to you that the further material could be available on the web page of our course. So, thank you and goodbye.

0: International Telematic University, UniNettuno, was born from the Nettuno model, Network per l'Università Ovunque, active in Italy since 1992, and from the success of the European project MedNetU, Mediterranean Network of Universities. The 31 MedNetU partner universities from 11 Mediterranean countries, Algeria, Egypt, France, Jordan, Greece, Italy, Lebanon, Morocco, Syria, Tunisia, and Turkey, coordinated by Nettuno, have given life to a real technological network based on the use of digital satellites. Today, all partners can produce, broadcast, and receive educational contents on television and the internet. A technological network that is supported by a network of minds who know how to connect and share their knowledge, and who jointly created the International Telematic University, UniNettuno, and developed a virtual space for higher education and for the circulation of knowledge in the Euro-Mediterranean.
1: I declare the 2005-2006 academic year is now open, the first year of the International Telematic University, UniNettuno.
0: The International Telematic University, UniNettuno, is a great university where, within the real and virtual spaces of the internet, the best professors from the most prestigious universities of the world deliver their lectures in several languages in the following subjects: engineering, literature, international law, economics, psychology, media and communication. Students can attend the university with no space or time limits. Anywhere in the world, you can choose whether to study in Italian, Arabic, English, French, or Greek, achieving a study title recognized in Italy, in Europe, and other countries throughout the Mediterranean. On UniNettunoUniversity.net, in the didactic cyberspace, students can access the various learning environments, follow digitalized video lessons that are connected in a multimedial, hypertextual, and interactive way to books, texts, bibliographies, citographies, exercises, and virtual labs. On the satellite channel UniNettuno University and on the web TV of the university, it is possible to follow the video lessons 24 hours a day. In the virtual classrooms, professors and tutors interact with students and check their learning progress. Through forums and chats, minds are connected and knowledge is exchanged. The UniNettuno learning environment, realized by the university itself after many years of research, is appreciated around the world, as proved by the agreement signed in November 2013 in Brussels with the ASD, Aerospace and Defense Industry Association, who, through a careful selection made at the global level, chooses the UniNettuno as its platform to realize distance teaching courses by which quality standards are certified for work in the fields of the aerospace industry. UniNettuno will provide educational models, software, and platform, says Director Lesman, and will provide the course contents. Today, UniNettuno students come from 104 different countries from around the world. It's a global university that spread its technological poles in several countries, such as Rabat, Morocco, on the 14th of March, 2000.

2006. In Cairo, Egypt, on the 15th of June, 2006. In Tunis, Tunisia, on the 24th of August, 2007. In Iraq, May 2011, where four technological poles were set up in Erbil, Baghdad, Thaiqar, and Basra. Here, the International Telematic University Uninetuno trains young Iraqi entrepreneurs long distance. In Cairo, Egypt, on the 26th of October, 2008, in the presence of the President of the Italian Republic, Giorgio Napolitano, an important academic agreement was signed, which allows Egyptian students to attend, at distance, the International Telematic University Uninetuno, and, after a training period spent in selected Italian companies, are awarded a study title recognized in Italy, in Europe, and Egypt. On the premises of Helwan University, Uninetuno students receive their degrees. What I learned from this experience is that I always have to think with my own head. A model of cooperation for which Italy should pride herself, says Egypt's educational minister. 48 out of 50 of us have already found jobs here in Cairo. With the signature of an agreement between Uninetuno and Al-Hakawayin University in Frane in October 2012, a consortium aimed at the realization of an Italian-Moroccan distance university for the development of distance education in Africa jointly with universities of Morocco as well as other regional universities was proclaimed. Not only a university, Uninetuno is engaged in helping overcome illiteracy in some countries in the Arab world. Rabat, Morocco, on the 14th of May, 2009. The authorities of the governments and institutions of Italy and Morocco sign an agreement aimed at airing on Moroccan national television the course of 150 hours of video lessons. I Learn Arabic, The Treasure of the Letters, designed by Maria Amata Garito and realized by Rashid Benghaji, aimed at teaching, through a new pedagogic model, how to read and write in Arabic to the adult illiterate population of Morocco on television. Thanks to its engagement in several international research projects, the International Telematic University Uninetuno is constantly evolving. On www.uninetunouniversity.net, knowledge and culture move without boundaries. The access to knowledge is democratized, and the doors of dialogue among European and the Arab world are now open. New professions are created, new knowledge arises, and new values are shared.

I choose this program, academic program reporting climate change, because it aligns perfectly with my professional mission. Climate change is one of the defining challenges of our time, and I wanted to deepen my understanding of it, not only as a journalist, but also as a communicator who can inspire people on action and understanding.

0: Three youths from North Africa are taking a walk around Largo di Torre Argentina in the Italian capital. With its Roma-era ruins, the square was one of Rome's most beautiful and located just a few hundred meters from Uni Nettuno University, where the students are attending engineering courses. Mostafa Kandel is from Egypt, while Salma Kabushi and Ryan Boorhill have come all the way from Morocco. All three are enrolled at the Uni Nettuno Online University in their respective countries and have been selected to take part in the Uni Nettuno Erasmus Foreign Exchange Program. The scheme is part of the broader Erasmus program sponsored by the European Union. For computer engineering and cybersecurity, student Kabushi, this is not the first experience of this kind. After a three-month stint as an Erasmus student in Rome last year, the 22-year-old from Rabat didn't hesitate to come back to the city.
1: I had the chance to be here first time, and I didn't hesitate to come here again. And also, studying in Uni Nettuno is very interesting because there is a new methodology and new strategy of teaching, which was very interesting for me.
0: Kandel, Kabushi, and Boorhill have chosen to live in three different neighborhoods of Rome and develop their own experiences of what the city has to offer. Kandel says this is his first time abroad. The 20-year-old left Cairo last September and will study in Rome until May, something he says he looks forward to as he's learning a new, forward-looking educational method. When I studied computer architecture in Egypt, we were studying the history of computers and how they were developed. It's not a bad thing, as we could use this knowledge in microcontrollers, but it wasn't the most important thing to learn. We were looking at how computers were made in the 60s and 70s, but when I came to Italy to study the same subject, computer architecture, I saw that they're trying to develop new computers and making them faster. They're looking at the future, while we were stuck in the past, Kandel explains. The Erasmus program offers young people a unique opportunity to grow by socializing and meeting their peers from other countries and cultures, Uni Nettuno University Dean Maria Amata Garrito says.
2: Sono tanti, tanti elementi che riescono a rendere questo soggiorno in un paese europeo da parte degli studenti di paesi del mondo arabo, lo rendono diverso, ricco, ma ricco non solo perché approfondiscono bene i temi delle loro

Welcome to everybody at this lesson of our course. The argument is extrusion and drawing. The topics are extrusion process, drawing process. Let's start with the extrusion process. Definition. Extrusion is a hot plastic processing that consists of forcing the material through a slit of a certain shape. The geometry of the slit is called profile and is derived on the method block called die. So, we have a material that must flow inside this profile, this shape called the profile, and make a new change its shape in a new form that is what is required for the product that is needed on the market. The product obtained has a sheltering analogy with roller products, but allow to obtain in a simple and faster way complex section. So we have the grain is the formation of the grain in length is similar to what we obtain in rolling, but is faster in case of we want to obtain a very particular profile, typical, strange, I could say, geometry. The transition from the production of one section to another is fast, as it is enough to change the die. So, changing the shape, changing the die with the die with a different shape. We could have a different product. This change on the machine is very fast. Most used for aluminium alloy, it also applied to other non-ferrous material. So we know the aluminium profile especially for the window, or we have aluminium profile for some building construction, but are easy to find profile of material different from aluminium. It's a hot process at temperature lower than the melting temperature, such as to provide the material a certain plasticity. So we are talking about material, solid material that must flow inside a profile, inside this die. So it's necessary to move the material.

material in a field that we have not very strong solidity, but some plasticity that is helpful for us to perform this flowing of material. The temperature depend of the material, for example, copper at 950 degrees, brass approximately 800 degrees, aluminium alloy from 450 till 500 degrees, zinc approx 100 degrees, nickel steel 18 on 8 1300 degrees. So it depends on what we obtain. More is harder the material, for sure, more should be harder. So more is higher the melting temperature of the material, more is higher the temperature that we need for the extrusion process. Small piece of tin, lead, brass or aluminium can be cold extruded. Sometimes for very little element it is possible to extrude at room temperature, but we are talking about very little elements. Production cycle. The billet are obtained by semi-continuous casting and are cut to the length intended for extrusion. The billet is the primary material, so it's a cylindrical shape, is obtained by semi-continuous casting, and we could have directly at the length needed for our extrusion, or we could cut in different lengths in order to have the enough quantity of material to obtain the profile that we need. There are both to the expected temperature and extruded through the press. So we put at the temperature that we have already seen before in the previous slide, depend from the material, so reach the temperature and take at this temperature directly inside the press for the extrusion process. The profile obtained after cooling are stretched and cut to lengths, so the exit product of the press has inside some residual tension due to this passage from high temperature to room temperature. So before cutting they are stretched just in order to eliminate this tension, then at the end eliminate the head and the tail because of poor quality and put it at the right measure requested from the market. Extrusion press. The machine intended to perform the extrusion is a press. It consists of a cylindrical chamber keep heated by electric resistance. On one side there is a slide where the matrix is housed, while on the opposite side a press rod acts. So it's a very simple machine, consists in an element, a cylindrical chamber. When it is put at the diameter of the same diameter of the billet, when the billet is booted and when the billet is compressed in order to flow inside the profile, the die. The rod is driven by an hydraulic cylinder.
The pressed rod brings on its extreme contact with the billet a dummy block intended to absorb wear. So we have this rod that will push our billet, but it don't go directly in contact with the billet because the high temperature of the billet is performing some defect, erosion of the material. So it's provided an element that is put between billet and rod of, I can say, poor material to absorb the wear induced by the billet. At extrusion temperature, the creep resistance is low. So we choose the right temperature because it's the temperature where the flowing the material is easier. So we have the best, less creep resistance during the flowing of the material. The dye is preheated in advance to the temperature close to those of extrusion. So we maintain at the, more or less the same temperature of the billet, the chamber, and the dye, in order to don't have thermal stress of the billet, a reduction of the temperature of the billet. So we have to maintain all the equipment at the right temperature in order to have the less creep resistance. Before the pressing head during the feed phase touches the die, the process is stopped. So we not extrude the billet till the end, but we stop some millimeter before the head touch the die. Because at the end we will see that the pressure should be very, very high. We want to avoid damage to the die and so on. Then, when we stop the piston, the chamber moves back toward the cylinder, freeing the matrix to which the billet residue will remain adherent. The pressing rod will be set back while shear will detach the case back from the die. Here, it's easier now to explain using this drawing what we see here from left to right. So this is the die when we have the shape of profile that we need. Here we have the billet, and the dummy block all inside the chamber of the container of our press. So the dummy block is connected with the pressed rod to the main piston that receives the pressure from a pressurized oil that is inlet inside this chamber. So we have this pressure from, in this case, from the drawing from right to left, and the profile is coming out in this side. So the dummy block all the comes close to the end. We can say we stop in this position. Then the chamber, the container is moved from left to right. After, so we discovered the dummy block with the rest of the billet. Then the press rod come back like the chamber, so it will remain only the rest of the billet that will be removed by this shear that is coming from top to bottom.
the scrap will be sent again to the

last house in order to remelting e make again a new billet. Repeat again the process. Extrusion pressure. The extrusion pressure varies from 30 to 1200 newton of square millimeter. It depends from the process, it depends from the material. Power varies from 600 to 10,000 tons. A press from 3,000 tons, it is able to extrude the brass singles about 400 millimeter in diameter. Well, it's just to have an indication of what we intended with the power of this press. We have to think that the process is not so fast, so the press is moving slow in order to perform the flow of the material. Okay, in order to reduce the process time, we have tried to find the maximum speed as possible in order to have as more profile as possible able to send to the market. But there is a limit that we have to respect. No, let's talk about some different way to perform the extrusion. The first is the simple direct extrusion. Simple extrusion, the billet is pushed on a base toward to the die. Due to the high pressure, the lateral surface of the billet adheres to the cylinder of the container, reducing the possibility of sliding. About 20% of the energy is dissipated by the effect of friction between billet and cylinder. So here we have the effect of, we could say, Pascal is not liquid, is a solid, but the procedure is the same. When the piston start to push our billet. The billet transform this pressure in transmit this pressure in all the direction, and so it will occupy all the room inside the chamber. And the lateral surface of the billet will be very strictly in contact with the internal surface of the cylinder. So, in the direct extrusion, the billet should be pressed and moved from the piston to the die. So, this moving is obstacled by the friction of the metal on the chamber, and this friction force increase due to the compression increasing of the material on the chamber. So an example of production is a direct extrusion with a piercer used for hollow profile extrusion. Piston air piercer advanced in solidarity until the pressing head rests on the billet. The piercer advanced until it reached the matrix. So let's go in this slide. It could be easier to explain this particular variation of the process of the direct extrusion. So first step, piston and piercer rest on the billet. So we have the billet inside. So you can see now the piston is not only one block, but there is an internal element

that is in the same axis of the piston. So now all together they go in contact with the billet. The second step, the piercer advances to the matrix. So this starts to move and go till he will be aligned with the matrix. So, further step, the pressing rod advances and the billet extruded between the die and the piercer. So, now we start to push with the piston. So, at the end, we will have that the material is flowing between the die and the piece and make, for example, we could say, could be, for example, a tube. So we have a tube directly at the exit. So from a solid billet, we will have at the end a fine tubing. For example, it's a fine tubing used for cooling. Indirect extrusion. In this case, the billet is pushed toward a fixed wall by a hollow piston. On the piston is mounted the matrix through which the material flows, giving shape to the profile. Let's see in this drawing. So we will have again our chamber. Here we have a fixed a support plate, so the billet now rests inside the container, and now the piston is pushing from right to left. In the on the head of the piston we have the die with the profile that we need, and so at the end we have that the profile it flows from left to right, and this profile will flow inside the hole that we have on the piston. The billet is stationary, so there is no friction due to the sliding of the billet in the chamber. So all the power is dedicated to the extrusion. This is a the first important point of this type of extrusion. We've seen the directly extrusion that we have to move all the material, so the flow starting from the piston to the die, so all the material must be moved and pushed to flow inside the matrix. In this case, inside the inside the profile, the die. In this case, the material stay fixed inside the chamber, and all the material, only the material close to the die starts to flow and go inside the profile to make the product. So no, we don't need to push to move the material, so no friction of the material, less energy that is required to move the material inside the press. Since there is no heat development by friction, the temperature distribution of the metal remains uniform, improving the quality of the bar. This is another point, because where there's friction, there is heat temperature increase. The heat temperature increase should be create some problem on the distribution of the temperature inside the billet, and this could be create problem in terms of quality of our material. In this case, we don't have this problem. The reverse extrusion speed is up to 3 times the direct speed. So we don't have to move all the billet, but only the material.

filled the flow inside die, so we could go higher with the speed, because part of the force, all the force is used only for the profile formation. However, the profile must pass inside the piston, thus limiting the size of the profile section. This could be a limit, because I could only create a profile that could stay inside of the hollow of my piston. Pressure trends. Now, let's make a comparison regarding the pressure that we have in directly and indirect extrusion. And let's see the graph that we have on the right side of this slide. The top is the relative to direct extrusion, at the bottom the indirect extrusion, and this is the amount of pressure in the vertical axis. In the horizontal axis, we have the piston stroke. So, first part due to the filling phase of the container. So, we have this first part where the piston starts to push my billet, but we don't have profile formation. It's all the force that we need to comprime my billet till the billet starts, till the profile formation starts. But what we can see now from this graph, when we in the indirect extrusion, when we reach the start of the profile formation, the pressure remains constant. In the direct extrusion, we have to go higher with the pressure. Then this pressure will slow down till a certain point. Why there is this difference? Due to the friction. The friction that we have due to the movement of all the material in the die, to the die. So higher pressure in direct extrusion. The extrusion of the final part. So when we go at the end, close to the matrix, the piston is very close to the die. The material is reducing, so the flowing of the material starts to be difficult in both the situation. So the friction effect in the direct extrusion now is reduced, is till finished, because we have very slow material, very little material to move, but at the end we have all the mass that must flow inside the profile. So, at the end, as you can see, a very big increase, so we have to stop the formation of the profile and stop the machine and remove the scrap. Type of creep, type F. We see a friction close to zero. The material creep starts before the die in a thin deformation area of IU. So this is an example for indirect extrusion, where the material doesn't move inside the chamber, so the grain of the material in the area not interested with the deformation doesn't change. We have only the flow only in this little area. The dead zone is limited, it has a low scrape, the flow of the material is uniform, but the surface of the billet becomes the one of the profile, so must be removed. Because of this flow of the material, the outside of the billet becomes the outside of the profile, so that must be removed.
Clip type A, even this situation, the friction is

but the deformation area is high. So, for example, we increase the speed of our piston. The core of the bar precedes the peripheral zone. The profile obtained are still of quality. Also, in this case, the external part of the profile must be removed. The residual at the end of the extrusion is greater because the zone is more extended. So, we increased the speed and we increased the zone because we request a higher quantity of flow quantity of material, but we have still a good profile. Type of crepe type B, the effect of friction is considered. So, in this example, now we move to the directory extrusion. The peripheral area of the billet and the profile flow more slowly than the central part. So, you could see in this drawing the external part of the billet has a problem to flowing because of the contact with the chamber with the, of the press. Before the die, a very large deformation and the sliding zone is formed. Increase the zone and residual material. There is a risk that small peripheral defect of the billet will go inside the bar. In this case, we have, we could say, not a linear flow, so part of the external part of the billet could come inside the profile and transport inside of this one some defect. The property of the extruded are not constant in length due to this defect that could be in cam. The profile could we could have some defect on during the length of the profile. Type C, height friction. Deformation, sliding, and dead zones are very wide, tends to form defect in the bar. So here, when we push too much in speed, we could create this very strange flow, and so defect will come inside the profile with not regular flowing, and so on. Die, it is interchangeable piece on which the section of the profile is taken. It is subject to wear, and for this reason, they are made of special steel that maintains a high hardness even at high temperature. Tugus and Carbridge sintered dies are also used. Before being assembled on the press, the die is preheated on electric oven in inert atmosphere. The normal air contains oxygen, and the oxygen could ruin the die that is very expensive, the very expensive part of our element, and must maintain its profile as long as possible. The die is braced in case of profile change of is wrong. And we have to check the profile and the die with regular tie in order to understand if there is some defect that could be moved from the die to the profile. Now, some very good question for this section. What is the extrusion process? How a direct extrusion press works? What is the difference between direct and indirect extrusion? Under which hypothesis the type S creep occurs?

Now let's see the drawing process. It is an operation based on the ductility of the machined metal. It consists of forcing a bar to pass through the hole of a lower section so that it's thin and stretched. Now it's a very simple process, I can say. So we move a profile from one section to less section. So we reduce the section of the material. When we reduce the section, in order to maintain the same amount of the material, we have an elongation of the material, of the same material. The perforated plate through which the bar passes is called drawing die. In the case of small section, we speak of wire drawing. So this is the element. So the machine, in this case, the machine is die and an equipment that pick the material in order to flow inside this die. And this is very important element because from this one depends the transformation, the reduction of the diameter and the external surface of the material obtained. Products. Bar drawing, characterized by great precision and constancy of section, good surface finishing, characterized by fibrous structure directly according to the axis of the bar. So this is a type of product. So this is a bar that are obtained with a very good surface quality, and the fibrous structure aligned with the axis of this bar gives to the bar a good mechanical properties. Wire drawing. The application varied from simple or braided as a net, to ropes, nail, rivet, screw, chain, links. So it depends from the diameter. When we stop, we could, for example, have a set diameter cut and use this piece cutted to make by other process a screw. For which it created the head or the screw, it created the rest part of the screw by forming and so on. Driving force. The quantization of force is very complex, mainly because it is not possible to evaluate the extent of the internal friction between metal and drawing die. Here we have in this drawing an example of moving from A0 to AF. So the deformation occurs inside in this area, where we move from this section to the other section. So it's difficult to understand why. Because we have a plastic deformation. When we move from elastic to plastic deformation, we have to pass the snervation of the material. So where it occurs, we don't know. It's very difficult. So the evaluation are very difficult from the friction, from the temperature, from the material, the speed, and so on. So we try to understand this value by a simplified theory. It is assumed that the material is yielded when it arrives near to the minor section AF, and the drawing force has an immediate value between that which caused yield stretch and breakage. So we could say that the force that we need, Ft,

connected with the force of the yield stretch, sigma s per AF, and the breakage of the material. So, making an average, we could say that the force is an average between the yield stretch and the force that conduct to the breaks of our material. Straight hardening. After passing through the drawing die, the metal hardens. The elongation is therefore reduced, almost to the point that nullifying itself. But the tensile stretch increase, the limit load of the elasticity and the hardness. So the process sometimes require further step from one section, the starting section, till the final section. We need a further step. Step by step, the strength hardening increase of the material. So starts to be very difficult to go on with the process because the force required is increased, till sometime cause the breakage of our wire. So in this case, it's better to find a solution to overcome this problem. In case of several consecutive steps, work hardening makes drawing complicated, so in intermediate annealing, a treatment must be scheduled. So we take this intermediate annealing in order to recover all the material and go on with the further steps. Drawing die. It is the tool used for drawing. The angle of the inlet cone varies from 12 degrees for harder material such as steel to 24 degrees for aluminium. The exit angle is 90 degrees. So here we have an example where the material comes in the left side and exit in the right side. So we have less angle for hard material because hard material is difficult to machine, you know, to flow, to deformate. So we have to reduce the amount of reduction. But for aluminium, we could go farther, so we could have a reduction percentage higher in ductile material compared to harder material. Die drawing material. They are usually made of sinterized R cartridge. They can be made of special steel or cast iron in shell. For wires with a diameter of less than a millimeter, special diamond dies mounted on metal disc are used. Because it's important also in this case to have a shape that is maintained for a long time in order to reach the section that we need. The wear of the die will introduce an increasing of the diameter. We introduce some defect on the surface and so on. So we have to check. So it's better to have dies that goes as long as possible. So we use a very hard material or particular material. Treatment and preliminary operation, etching, which aim to eliminate the surface oxides that have formed in the previous steps, also annealing. Sharpening of head of the wire using

hammering machine or chemical after using hydrochloric acid. Sharpening the head, because we have to start, we have to pass a part of the material in order to catch to the other side and pull this one through the die. So we need the start point with this sharpening process. Photosphating performed by immersing the wire in aqueous solution of sulfuric acid and salts of zinc and manganese that leaves on the surface phosphate crystal that act as lubricants during drawing. So this is important, for example, just to give a further utility for the performing of the step in further step. Lead treatment consists of heating the wire at 900 degrees and immersing in a lead bath at about 400 and 500 degrees. This processing improves the strength of the metal while the leads remain at the end on the wire surface. We have both effect due to the increasing of the strains capability of the material and the same action of the improvement of the lead that remains on the surface that help us for the process. Final treatment, annealing, heat treatment. Strength obtained by pulling the wire through a series of pair rolled and subsequently cutting. This is used because we want, for example, to have material without a defect. Further process could include for wire, cable, cording, fabrication of wire, mesh, etc. And now, some review question for this section. What is the drawing process? What products are obtained by drawing? How much are the entry and the exit angle of the drawing die? What treatment is applied to the finished product obtained by the drawing process? And now we will see again all the questions that we have seen. What is the extrusion process? How a direct extrusion press works? What is the difference between direct and indirect extrusion? Under which hypothesis this type S creep occurs? What is the drawing process? What products are obtained by drawing? How much are the entry and the exit angles of the drawing die? What heat treatment is applied to the finished product obtained by the drawing process? So, we are at the end of this lesson, so I remember to you that the further material could be available on the web page of our course. So, thank you and goodbye.